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0: 105.5 WDHA, The Rock of New Jersey. Tonight is the latest from Social Distortion. Tonight, you're night crawling with me, Jimmy Steele, as we make our way to midnight. Hey, listen, tomorrow night is going to be a good time with Mike Anthony and the Corona Extra crew at the Horseshoe Tavern on Speedwell Avenue in Morristown. 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Plus, the DHA crew will have your last shot at tickets to see Rob Zombie and Manson at the Art Center later this month. No better way to get an early jump on the weekend than with happy hour Corona style at the Horseshoe Tavern in Manasquan, starting at 5 o'clock tomorrow with Mike.
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2: 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And guess what? 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

0: 105.5 WDHA, The Rock of New Jersey. Tony Iommi returns with World Alone from the forthcoming album From the Dark out October 23rd. You can go to his website, which is iommi.com, and not only pre-order the album, but you can catch out the World Alone official video. Good stuff from Mr. Iommi, still getting it done. Jimmy with you, getting it done with Led Zeppelin on deck.
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0: 105.5 WDHA, the Rock of New Jersey. Ain't never gonna RIP is Green Day's latest. And as the days turn from green to colorful as we move from summer into fall late next month, hopefully not until October, Hillsborough Township is ready. They're going to be holding their annual Scarecrow Festival, which will feature America's semi-quincentennial to honor the nation's 250th anniversary. Part of this festival will have a patriotic scarecrow category. Hey, is that Uncle Sam? And scarecrow themes of pop culture and traditional designs. Hillsborough Township is excited to do this. According to their mayor, Catherine Payne, registration to participate in the Scarecrow Festival is free. And you can register until September 20th. Visitors can start to view the displays throughout the town starting September 28th and vote for the best display through October 26th. Good stuff in Hillsborough. A lot of scarecrows. They're making hay, is what I like to say. Hey, we'll make hay with a Jersey Jam, Van Halen, The Who, U2, all part of it now.
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0: In the very near future, you're going to hear some Shinedown news that I can't release right now. But in the very near future, you're going to hear some news about some of the boys in Shinedown that you're going to be very excited about. That's all I can tell you right now. That's Young Again from their latest. It wraps up a Jersey Jam on 105.5 WDHA, the Rock of New Jersey. Jimmy with you on deck, the Rolling Stones, plus This Day in Rock is next.
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0: 105.5 WDHA, The Rock of New Jersey. Tickets on sale at Live Nation for their show at the Arts Center down in Homedale. It's Breaking Benjamin with Chevelle. That's their latest. It's called Something Wicked. Jimmy with you, getting set for another Jersey Jam. But first, it's This Day in Rock. We go to the 19th day of August. Summer rolling through too fast for me, but we got to stop for a second and say happy birthday. Happy 81st birthday to Deep Purple frontman Ian Gillan, born this day in Chiswick, Middlesex, England, joining the band back in 1969. He is one of the most gifted and charismatic singers in rock history. And just last week, the band linked up with old Richie, right? Richie Blackmore. You saw those videos. That was exciting. These guys are still getting it done, man, well into their 80s. I don't think they get the respect that the Stones or the Who get, and they're still doing it with quite a few original members. So let's get them their due, man. Happy birthday to Ian.
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0: Poison, 105.5 WDHA. Good morning. It's Mike Anthony. It's the morning mic drop, Thursday edition. I am back, ready to go, man. Fully rested, fully recharged. Did the vacation thing for the past week. Feels like I haven't been with you in years. It literally feels that way. You know when you take a vacation sometimes from what you do every day and you're just like, you're back and you're like, what's going on? This just feels completely like foreign to me. Like I have no idea what's happening. That's how I feel right now. Then again, that's how I feel most mornings, but, yeah, this one kind of like extra special in that way. Nonetheless, coming up this morning, New York Renaissance Fair tickets, 4-pack coming your way. Plush at Debonair Music Hall, going to be an awesome show. Also tickets for Rob Zombie and Marilyn Manson at PNC. More details on all of that on the way a little later. Now, another look at the DHA Road Watch. Let's do it.
1: This update on 287 northbound. The construction work is cleared by exit 2. Still the crash on the ramp. South 287 onto the New Jersey Turnpike. Left lane is closed there with an overturned tractor trailer. We've got the Hudson River crossings about 15 at the GW Bridge. Better at the Lincoln or Holland tunnels. And that's your total traffic update. I'm Bob Williams.
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0: So partly cloudy skies today. Good chance of some showers and thunderstorms late this afternoon. Highs of about 81, now 61 at the Rock of New Jersey.
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2: 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Join us at the New York Renaissance Fair. Feast on a titanic turkey leg. Enjoy music, comedy, acrobats, games, and mystics. 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Come as you are, or as you would like to be. Pirate? 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
3: 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Located on Route 17A in Tuxedo Park, New York. 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

0: Update on the Garden State Parkway, still this all-day thing, northbound by exit 135, 136, crash involving an overturned vehicle and another car, northbound 135, 136. Two right lanes are closed, stay to the far left. If you're stuck in that backup, it's about 5 to 6 miles. 1 and 9 northbound side better, 27 and 35 slowing down with alternate traffic in Rahway and Woodbridge. You got eastbound 80 slow by Rockaway and Denville, southbound route 1 and 9, an accident by route 78, and the Hudson River crossings anywhere between 15 and 25 minute delays. And that's your total traffic update. I'm Bob Williams.
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